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0: 3K13. No problem, Richardson flat. I mean, e-bikes that were there not too long ago, now there's just one right past Park City Heights, which one black bike with a possibly a 13 to 15 year old juvenile riding it. They don't want to call back.
1: I copy.
2: 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Copy, I can head that way also.

0: 120. 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

1.24. 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
1: Ready?

0: 3850. We're not seeing any e-bikes out here. You can go ahead and close that out. Short form to me, please.
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Gonna be 1450 Empire Local Victor 383 Victor Juliet.

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South, mile marker 3, local Tango 126, Golf Tango.

65. Favorite copy traffic hazard 169 90 eastbound.

Thursday 19 traffic. 14th and Empire, local hotel 170, Delta Papa.

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0: 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Seems like about 10 or 5 minutes ago, the individual left in a black truck headed towards Kiowa.
1: K45, copy. I'll check Rockport.
0: They advised that the kid advised that he was going to drive into a lake.

0: 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Can you repeat the description? And did they get a make and model of the truck?
1: They didn't get a description of the vehicle. 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
0: Copy.

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Copy, will you clear it and show me en route to that intoxication?

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1: 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Yes.

0: 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Have a look.
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Okay, one more. 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

0: 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Are you able to copy a welfare check? It's about my marker 10 on 224. We got a hard crash notification.
1: 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I'll be in route.
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1: Objective, please, sir.

I'm at 65. Gone through the area of that welfare check and negative contact. You can clear it tonight.

Summit Park 813. The owners were supposed to have come and picked this up yesterday. They've been notified. It's out of the road, not a problem at this point. That'll be 10-8.

1065, 1060. 5 on 40 westbound with local 1 Kilo Victor, Yankee 7.

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65, 1060. 440 westbound with Wyoming County 19, Papa 7247.

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1: That ATL as well.

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1: .596 was the hit right at 2116.
2: Is that 2057?

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1: I believe he's stationary.
2: Okay, for I'm stationary at 148 westbound in the center median.
0: Copy, I'm at 145 westbound.
3: Sorry. 596 at 140 east and westbound.

0: K45. It just passed me.
1: Just confirming you were at 148.
0: No, 140 now, number 2, please.
2: Five and six, I copy. I'm going to set up spikes at the summit.
0: I'm just going to wait until we get to 145 where the other trooper is and wait until he gets behind me.
3: One 155, I copy.
2: 45, confirming you are not going to do a felony stop.
0: I'll do a felony stop since confirmed.
2: They're set up for spikes.
0: Off in 155. Can do the felony stop.
2: The Animal Crossing Bridge.
0: We're coming up in the rest area, number 2 lane, 70 miles an hour.
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0: Trailer's going to have no lights on, so we're going to be coming past the rest area now.
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0: Just passed the rest area, number 2 lane, speed 65.

0: lane coming up on the center median where 155 was sitting at. 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

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To the Jeremy Ranch exit, I'm going to see if we force them off the road so we're not taking up the freeway.

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0: We're number three lane. We're just passing the Chevy dealership now. 1 mile to Jeremy Ranch, 66 miles an hour.
1: 5101 and I, we're just passing the 145 structure.
0: Okay. 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
1: 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See if he takes the exit. Looks like we're going to be coming to a stop. Jeremy Ranch exit.
2: Ranch exit.
1: All right, we're going to be conducting a felony stop now.

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0: 1K45. 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
1: I'm on the phone with the person that requested to go pick up. I'm trying to verify if this trailer is correct with the plate. The VIN doesn't match.
2: 596. 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

0: 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Truck 36 available.
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0: 625, all wall sets advised. This is coming in from a third party caller. They're advising they saw one vehicle hit a deer up in the middle of the road.
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1: 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We can clear tonight.

0: Sorry. Yes, I just had an additional caller. They are advising that it's going to be a big moon, and you can't miss it about mile marker 10 or 11 going eastbound.
1: Okay, I'll head farther down that way. 65596, let me know if I hit that way and I can help you out. Down to 12 and turn around and came back, so I'm going to go all the way to 13 and see. Copy. Brake set at 596, are we sure it's not a different highway?
0: I'll confirm with Wasatch, but they're advising that their caller there, all advising is on 40, but I'll double check.
1: Six two five. I just located it at 10 on eastbound.

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1: Alright, copy. Is it just halfway in the lane?
0: But it's on the fog line.
1: Run 2 on 40.
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1: Hi.
0: 7818 North Palm Prairie Ranch Road. It's going to be for a daughter that was having a seizure and was previously violent, however, is now calming down a little bit.
1: All right, copy. I can be in room.
2: 1-3, that'll be clear. My suspicious, no case, and I'll be in route to that, but assist.

0: Summit Medic Ambulance 37th and Ralph.
1: One K one. Can you just have medical advise if they still need LEO when they get there?
2: Edge 37 Medic Ambulance 37, you respond to North Promontory Ranch Road. This is going to be for a 30-year-old female, not conscious, however, breathing. Sounds like the daughter's having a seizure. She does get violent and then calms down. Do you want law enforcement to respond? K111. Okay. Can you copy call 226 Lima for a suspicious 216 East Hollow Drive? It's going to be at Tent Canyon, the base of Rockport Reservoir. The complainant stated that there is a suspicious contractor there that is dropping off permits at this hour, and he's now locked the contractor behind the gate.
3: Copy and route.
2: Edge 37, can you confirm if you want law enforcement to respond?
0: That's affirmative.
2: Enforcement, they are requesting a response. Sorry, per fire, they are requesting a response from law enforcement.
1: Thanks, mate.
2: That's affirmative. It sounds like she does keep getting violent and then calms down.
1: Okay.
0: 145 on 80.

Okay. Has anyone called in about missing some items where this elk was hit? We've got a bunch of personal items and a cell phone that was abandoned here at Ordell for Strux. Hi, copy, thanks. This is a little suspicious.

0: Okay, sir, copy.
1: Edge 37 Medic MS 37, just advising the front door. Should be unlocked, the office lights on. Five, nine, six. There's a car that's extremely damaged off of this side of the road, about 60 feet, 60, 70 feet.
2: PD from South West Regional Medical.
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2: South Medical.
1: Back deployment. 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
3: 5765, it's a Porsche, local plate 0 Alpha Papa 514.

0: politics. Do you think the individual fed on FUD we have a tracking canine on came into assist and head your way?
1: Vehicle, given the fact all these personal items were left behind. Are they coming from Wasatch or Summit? I mean, if he wants to head down here and see if he can pick up something, that might be good.
2: One kick if I'm driving.

0: 5 and 6. Where is that vehicle that you're out of?
1: Out of Eber, do you want us to do an agency assist?
0: I'll leave it up to 625.
1: Can you advise, do you want Wasatch to check for the address?

0: 65. Like, Wasatch doesn't have anyone available right now to go to that address. However, I did find the license to that individual, and there is a phone number attached to it.
1: All right, Kathy, will you put the phone number in the notes, and I'll call him?

135. Parks is going to be transporting a female to PKMC. We should both units clean up case.

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0: I think the contact with two behind the bush, 1078, set it up.
1: Back.
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5 minutes just for call 4. Did you copy and get medical rolling this way? All right, copy. Thank you. The female's asking for medical.

0: K30. 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

0: 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I'm going to be 17 to Heber Valley Hospital for follow-up. There's a 1051 coming for the vehicle from Heber.
1: Stand by, let me check with Wasatch.

0: Because I apologize, just confirming, there is a tow coming from Wasatch, or are you wanting to know if there is?
1: 51. 596 is going to handle the state tax income.

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1: No.

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Oh, Alpha 8-6, 7-3 Bravo.

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For a while, Satch, I'm going to have to get him at clearance. I'll be in route to the Heber City Hospital instead of the jail.

0: 5 and 6. Note 10 foil was found in my suspect's pocket, and I re-Mirandized him and he refused to speak with me, and then copy beginning toward the jail. 9273.
1: Summit 155, record has the vehicle.

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0: Engine 35, you're going to be responding to 9030 North up Orlando Lane. Maybe for carbon monoxide alarms that are going off. No one's feeling sick, and they don't smell anything either. They'll be waiting outside for you guys.
1: Clear, copy.

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0: Sorry, 65. Did my driver have previous AAA?
1: No, Miller, the female. Which one was the driver, the male or the female? Just get my...

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1: So the Medic Ambulance 37 is en route.
2: Edge 37, Medic Ambulance 37, respond to 899 East Silver City Drive. Before a 77-year-old fell, conscious, very alert, fell, hit his head, and has a laceration. Also injured the upper arm as well, and has a pretty good-sized hematoma. Also has a cut on the leg. This is coding as a 17 Bravo 1 with a possible dangerous body area.

0: 65. Of a triple I, do you know what you're specifically looking for?
1: Expenses in the last 10 years.
2: Financing DUI offenses, what are you looking for?

0: 37 units just buys, and we've been trying to actively stop the bleeding over the phone, and it sounds like it's not getting any better.
1: Three seven copies.

Summit 65. I'm going to be 17 from Heber Valley Hospital to Wasatch County Jail with one female, ending miles 601. Sorry, correction, beginning miles 601.

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Hey, this is engine 35 available.

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1: I'm 1024 to County Jail and 17 to Jordan L to book evidence.

0: I'm at 65. Will you change this case from PE accident to DUI, and did you get a case number?
1: Okay, can we have a case number?
0: You do have a case number. I copy, and will you show me how to Jordan now?
2: We'll both be working off that same case number. We'll both have separate arrests though.

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1: Kevin.

0: I'm at 343. Just confirming on that, motorist assist, she's calling for her own help, is that correct?
1: Calling for help on her own, correct?
0: You can probably just clear it out.
1: Three, three, six, copy.

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0: 3K16. Did they mention what kind of vehicle it was?
1: I apologize. It sounds like he was about 15 minutes out. It's going to be for two motorcycles.
0: Copy. There doesn't seem to be anybody here. If you want to give them a quick call, see if they left.

Okay, one of four stars. K-104 status. 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
2: Okay.

7645 1016. 1440 eastbound, local Tango 06 8 Yankee Sulu.

0: 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I'm at the high end horse.
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I'm at 313, 1060. 21-189, it's a silver Toyota Tacoma. I think it's an Arizona plate. I'll get it to you in just a minute. I'm at 313. It's Arizona 28. November Papa Alpha 7 Juliet. And it looks like we'll be turning into the parking lot at Wellsburg turn.

0: I'm at 313. Did that 28 come back for you as the plate amount associated with the vehicle?
1: Statuses, I have one that says removed, this plate is not associated. The second status shows previous vehicle ownership period to 12/30/25 to a 2022 Toyota Tacoma.

313. If I run the VIN, it comes back with a different license plate.

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1: 140 eastbound about 6-4-5. Okay.

0: 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Where are you coming from?
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0: 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And can I get a state tax?
1: N51
0: state tax.

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1: 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They're advising false alarm.
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0: Summit, engine 38. This is the same address as the previous call. Are they doing construction on site?
1: First time the alarm company said the key holder said it was a false alarm. They did not advise for what reason.
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Pacific 82, call 49, the same location as that last fire assist. Confirming they're not responding. Close it out to me again. I'll be around to call 50, I guess.

Dominic, 336, 1060. We're going to be at 12 on 40 eastbound, local plate, Victor, 425, Papa Yankee, should come back on a Nissan White Van, I believe it's an MV 3500.

Summit 488, 1060. 156 eastbound is going to be local Charlie Zero Lima Tango Echo Romeo Sierra.

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located to traffic. 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

0: 313 Summit. Six-four-five Summit. 8 exit blocking at mile marker 3 on SR32. Ten-fifteen hours. Check. 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

Mr. Keating? Yes, I call 61 to me and close it out. Vehicle's not in violation. It's in a parking zone. It does get moved. 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

0: 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Four K 12 Summit security check.
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0: Summit 336 1060. We're going to be at 14 on 40 eastbound on California Plate 9 Sierra Tango Romeo 008. Should come back on the white Buick.
1: Eastbound.

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1: Six 4 5 Summit, security check.

Dominic, 336, 1060. We're going to be at 12 on 40 westbound, local plate Golf 267, Foxtrot Yankee. Should get back on a gray Honda Civic.

0: 4887. We just received a Kathy Cat from Wasatch. You can 1022. A animal problem at mile marker 1, SR-113 for a car that a cat that's been hit by a car.
1: 336. I'm already down here. I can take care of that one.

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0: 180 westbound. 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

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We're going to be on River Road on local plate 9 Whiskey 5, November Romeo, Chickenback on a white pickup.

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0: 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I get a second unit to block traffic coming off of Snow Creek onto Kearns.
1: 3K25. 3K20, I'm right here. I blocked Snow Creek one.

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0: 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Can you send medical for a 17-year-old male, conscious breathing alert, Alpha?
1: Three K, you going to need another car?
0: Keep it up. Rack's about 50 yards long.
2: This is Zach Hubble, sir. Maybe two out.
3: 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Engine 31, ambulance 31, on fire 3.
0: Three K 20. One of the drivers is a 17-year-old male. He's got bruising on his left shin and on his elbow. Bruising.

0: 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The plate on the floor doesn't have much information other than the color white, the decal year of 2027. It does show it's a lease. I'm trying to get more information for you.
1: J45, it's going to be a rental car.
0: Copy. KV2, copy.
2: Wait, and if it was around.
3: Copy two plates. Vehicle one's going to be local 2431 Delta Lima. That might be Zulu 431 Delta Lima. 47 Uniform Victor. And two whole owners.
2: Okay, TRS. One of the vehicles doesn't have a rear axle anymore.
0: The Zulu or the Golf?
2: The car, four-door. I'm not sure, the 28.

0: 245, that fan just hit the Silver Springs healthcare going into Park City.
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3: Copy, Vinny, you say it was at Silver Springs? 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

0: to take, confirm it's a Florida plane, correct?
1: Yeah, from Florida plane, darker gray.
0: Yeah, I haven't seen it come through. I wonder if it turned out Holiday Ranch movies.
1: That over there, it came into town last night at 10. It's out of state prior to that.
0: Copy. I'll do one more wave of cars here on 224, then I'll go ahead of Meadows for Holiday Ranch.

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0: Hey, Vinny, do you have somebody on 224 in case it doubles back?
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0: 336 Summit. 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It is a 911 hang up. 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

0: Okay, that got him at the Park Meadows Country Club. 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
1: Troop back to gate. 1216.
0: He's circling like he's going to go. Three K is attempting a stop. He's going. Call me pursuit.
2: Quick.
0: Three K AT headed down Meadows. Speed's 55. Traffic clear. Weather's clear.
2: Meadows, east or west?
1: Three K, are you east or west?
0: Just passing Norman's, speed's 52, traffic's light.
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0: Heading back up towards 224.
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0: 1K104, we're northbound 224.
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0: Four vehicles passing center lane approaching canyon.

104, vehicles continuing south northbound on 224. K-104 vehicle is

down to 70. Suspect vehicles approaching Bear Hollow.

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1: I got nothing east.
0: I got nothing west. I'm going to terminate it, Kimball. Data description male is 30, white, facial hair, had a baseball, fluffy baseball cap on. Last thing at Kimball's is unknown if he went west or eastbound.
2: K80, I'm just passing 145 on westbound. I'll look for him.
3: 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Shut down.

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0: 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What's the make of the van?
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0: Thanks. I'm set up at 214, just for 1014.

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Ambulance 31 is going to remain on scene waiting for a parent for a signature for the release for one of the drivers.

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1: CY Pine Canyon Road, this would be residential fire alarm, point of activation, zone 30, kitchen, RP standing.

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0: Track 36. My Geneva update, the alarm company spoke with the homeowner. He is requesting to continue dispatch.
1: 36 copies, continue.

0: One key to check Rasmussen and Bittner, negative contact, even Sherman Clare says.
1: Do you have a chance you can separate the two cases, make mine the pursuit, and you can use the Park Meadows Country Club address?

extricate and headed back to the Perfetto's Club to see if there's any evidence or if there's any signs of a vehicle burglar over there.

0: K 25.
1: Go ahead.
0: Over there.
1: Yeah, I'm just riding it. What do you need?
0: See if he hit any other cars, either at the Coach Trailhead or the Country Club.

0: Track 36. Providing an update, it sounds like they received an additional alarm. Same location, zone 30 kitchen heat detector. They have had contact with someone on site. However, they couldn't provide a valid password.
1: You're arriving momentarily.

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You can clear 3K20 from this. Will you leave it up for a minute and put me on the pursuit, pumping routes to 3K location?

0: Summit Truck 36 has arrived, 60 White Pine. They have a large two-story single-family residence, nothing showing. Out to investigate, this will be White Pine Command. Truck has the Alpha side.
1: Copy arrived. It sounds like we just got a call stating it's a faulty alarm. You can cancel.
0: Context.

0: Please. Boat trail, and I've got two vehicles here. Can you just log the plates in my call, just in case they come back? First one's Florida Alpha November 3, 6 Romeo Papa. Should be a Ford Explorer, white color. Stand by this. Okay, second's local, Hotel 004 Bravo Victor. Right, KV23K, did he smash over there? Did he enter an open car?
1: Can't really hear you.
0: Smash and grab, or did he go through an open door?
1: Copy, thanks.

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1: Any victim vehicles in the parking lot? I'm going to make contact with staff for video.
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0: Copy. Can you advise if you need me to still have that way?

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Truck 36, medic ambulance 37, on fire 3.

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2: Is this a medical one at 29 White Pine Canyon?
1: Dispatched a deputy for a residential burglary alarm. The alarm company just called back and advised the RP is asking for EMS, unknown reason.
2: Battalion 3 copies.

0: Hey, Mr. Stokes, do you have a location on your responding officer?
1: No. One Katie, what's your ETA?
2: I'm just about to turn on 224 off current.
1: Deputy's just turning on to 224 from Kearns Boulevard.
0: Thirty-six copies. Just let us know if you have any additional information from the alarm company, please.
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2: Engine 33, medic number 37, responding to the Walmart parking lot. This is going to be a female that feels faint. She's going to be in a Toyota Tundra with that's white in color with a bike rack on the back. She's close to the front. It's going to be a 43-year-old female. She's conscious and breathing.
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0: number 309-1060. 43 eastbound Indiana trailer plate, Papa Golf 70500. Not looking up into the view area for inspection.
1: Flight copy.

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If you just want to go straight right there and then flip around, you could take the number 2 lane going westbound.

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1: Traffic hazard SR-189 at mile marker 18. It's going to be for a black Toyota Tundra. In a bad spot.
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1: T-201-223, about 623, you're going to be responding to the area of 3433 South Echo Road. Someone is advising that the neighbors had a fire in their parking lot or driveway area. It seems to have jumped the fence, and with the wind, it's getting close to her property. She says that they look like they're trying to put it out with buckets of water and trying to bury it with a tractor.
0: Summit Rescue 21 and

0: One Alpha 28 security check.
1: The same property and probably the same individual that I spoke with yesterday about the burn he was going to do. He needed to obtain a burn permit.
0: Copy 14 of 7.

0: Summit 2-1. Will you page that unit that's on for wildland fire from Park City Fire, please?
1: Summit from Battalion 3. I cockpit direct from North Summit. I'll be sending you myself and then engine 3146.
2: Are you moving out?
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4: 3. I'm arriving on scene. This is contained in the roadway. It's not an airbrush this time. It's a pile of debris burning in a parking lot.
2: Okay, so do I need to have the other unit respond still?
1: Battalion 3 copies. I'll let 3146 know as well. You can show us both available.

0: Command Bruce 21, do I have you on scene?
1: Copy. Go around us and get on the other side, on the north side of it. We have a little bit of brush that was on fire along the fence line. Just want to make sure we get that knocked down too. And just smoldering out.

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1: Good.
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Okay, we cleared from this line call about 20 minutes ago. You can show us available.

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0: Eastbound.

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2: Delta. 60. 161 eastbound local Mike 45, 5 Victor.

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I see another alarm at 2844 West Hackett Drive, call 122.

Truck 36, carbon monoxide alarm, 2215, West White Pine Lane. Truck 36, on fire 2.

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0: Car 36, you're going to be responding to 2215 West White Pine Lane. This came in as a residential carbon monoxide from the main hallway.
1: Holding.

0: 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In the alarm, this is false. You can cancel it.
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1: Bison of a traffic hazard is going to be up Weber Canyon just prior to South Fork.
2: 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I'll go after the alarm.

0: Okay. Do you know how big the tree is?
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2: K92, I just set off an audible alarm at the residence. So at 309, you show me 82 one mil. Three, four, three, show me 10-8.

0: 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Engine 35, engine 33, on fire 2.
1: I can route for that from 5 on 40.

0: Summit 343, just confirming just smoke, no visible flames, but it's not blocking. I will not be running code, and then that other unit can cancel.
1: Yeah, for...

0: my assault case.
1: They're going to be responding to 139 IAD eastbound. Caller stated that there's a minivan, grayish blue in color, that appears to be smoking from underneath the hood. No visible flames at this time. Unsure if there's a fire.
2: So, Battalion 3 is giving me a route to mile marker 139 west. Vehicle fire.
1: Battalion 3, copy.

0: 343. Received a report that the vehicle has actually hit the barrier.
1: Calling is responding.
2: I got it. I'm passing 138, no contact.
1: I cannot see flames at this time, and they do not know where the individual is. He was going to counsel them since we're closer.
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5: From Lance Canyon, we'll be headed eastbound to provide blocking manpower.

0: K92 motorist assist. One 37 eastbound, local Tango 8440 Alpha.
1: Eastbound.

0: 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We have one vehicle pulled off to the shoulder on all fours. We have to investigate. Engine 33, we're on this curve here. If you can pull off and get your lights on for us.
1: 33, copy. Early warning.
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0: 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Car just overheated. Everyone spilled over. You guys can cancel. We'll be clearing soon.
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0: 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Looks like Salt Lake had a unit arrive, and it's on their site. 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
0: K105, affirm. I apologize, there's a quite cover. That tag is going to be 8 Echo Yankee Romeo 2.